0: Escuchas a...
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0: One Direction.

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I'm an astronaut. 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Now I had a thought about wreaking havoc on an opposition. 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I ain't talking second packet. 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

Hoy sábado, en Alfa Radio 91.3, donde todo nace. They say the holy water's watered down, and this town's lost.

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go. 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I blasted off the planet, rock to cause catastrophe, and it matters more because I had it. Now I had, I thought about wreaking havoc on an opposition, kind of shocking, they want a static with precision. I'm automatic, quarterback, I ain't talking second, pack it up, I don't panic, batter up, who the baddest, it don't matter, cause we is your

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my drive to the top. 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I'm an astronaut. 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Now I had, I thought about wreaking havoc on an opposition. Kind of shocking, they want a static with precision. I'm automatic quarterback. I ain't talking second packet. 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Better.

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go. 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
1: Will you hold the line when every one of them is giving up and giving in? 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'Cause this house of mine.

tried to the top, I've been out of shape, thinking out the box, I'm an astronaut. 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Now I had, I thought about wreaking havoc on an opposition, kind of shocking, they want a static with precision. 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

chicos, it's the chico Pitbull, Mr. 305, better said, Mr. Worldwide on Alpha 91.3, the best radio station in Mexico. It's Mr. 305 checking in for the remix. You know they had that 75 Street Brazil. Well, this year's gonna be called Calle Ocho. Que hola, Gata, que hola, Omega. 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